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0: I'll be out of service. 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
1: Masonville EMS, Masonville EMS, you're needed at 10963 Myron, 16.8 lane, 10963 Myron, 16.8 lane, for an 84-year-old female fainting. She is conscious right now. Respond on 71.
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1: Okay.
0: She is fainted. She is conscious now.
2: 33-0.
3: Yeah. 21 Central, Masonville Medic, 33 is en route to the rig.
0: 10-4.
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1: 10-4. Who do you want for taking that primary?
0: 52, Ken.
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0: Central 6031. Has anybody reported a small boat floating out in the water near the Glassone Beach?
1: Not yet.

Reckless driver headed westbound on 8th Ave South towards Old State Road. Last seen in the area of the Loshino Apartments. Again, westbound on 8th Ave South towards Old State Road. A black and blue Chevy 1500, two male subject occupants, possibly drinking and throwing out twisted tea cans out the window. Again, it's going to be westbound on 8th Ave South towards Old State Road, black and blue Chevy.

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0: Yes.
2: Central 62 traffic.
0: Go ahead.
2: South 17, 5th Ave South, with Michigan Reg, Edward Union, 7512.
0: Yes, sir.

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1: Go ahead.
0: Going to be in front of the Super 8. Edward William John 3673.
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0: Danforth Road, just past 19th Ave, with Edward Paul John, 641.
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1: Sure.

Central's continuing DOL for a 2008 Chevy Avalanche, golden color with a black front end, Tennessee Reg 719, David Robert, Paul Robert, again, that's out of Tennessee. Drivers of Chris Lattimore has suspended ops, passengers of Dan Phil, both subjects involved in UDAA, possible 3500, believed to be in the Garden area, is contacted and notified Chippewa County Central Dispatch. Again, it's 2008 Chevy Avalanche, golden color, black front end, Tennessee Reg 719, David Robert, Paul Robert, drivers are Chris Lattimore, passenger Dan Phil, UDAA, possible 3500 in the Garden area, if contacted, notify Chippewa County Central's clear at 2059.

0: Rampart 21 Central for a call. 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
0: 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Sienna Road to West Alpha 1.
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1: 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A4 County Unit, location check.
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0: Central, who do you have going to that subject on the Gulf Force?
1: 8-4 unit.
0: Here. 84 units from 6033. I'm up on temporary. Are you guys close by, or do you want me to head that way?
2: I'm just pulling in the Gulf Force.
1: 8432, that T-box is going to be right off of Whitney Boulevard.
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0: Not sure which rig was going to head to the Terrace Golf Course, but law enforcement on scene said you can cancel. I'll get a number for you when you guys clear the hospital.
1: Thank you.

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0: Central, 8432. I dropped her off at her residence. Her husband will be getting her into the hospital. I'll be clear.
1: 10-4 clear, sir.
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1: Go ahead.
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1: 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It's going to be at Harbor Tower, number 1509, 75-year-old female, difficulty breathing.
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0: 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It's being dispatched to 1200 Power Plant Road, North Shore Boat Launch, for a small fire under one of the train cars.
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1: 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You guys can clear. 34, can you just continue?
0: 10-4. Central 69, myself and 6-7 Lieutenant.
2: Clear. Central 6654, 34 again.
3: 10-4, sure, yep. Yeah. 22 from Central. Do we still need to get a hold of the railroad?
4: Negative.
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0: 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Can I send you a who's where message?
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1: 10-4.
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0: 10-4. We're on TX with Chip Watt to see what they want done.

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2: Hello, Essential Rampart 33, did you guys have a call?
0: Rampart 33, can you go again?
2: Did you guys have a call?
0: Negative, just have the one that you guys were canceled for. Did you get your report number and info on that call?
2: Oh, negative, I can take the info for that.
0: All right, time of dispatch for that one was 2110, and report number is 3022-3022.
2: Copy. What was the address for that? This was for the other crew.
0: It was South Lake Bluff 0.5 Drive in Whitney 19.8. It was on the golf course between the first green and second tee box for a woman that fell walking.
2: Copy, thank you.

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1: Yeah, go ahead.
0: I got him to return out of Tennessee. It's suspended off.

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1: Hi.
0: Any word from Luce County or no? I tried to call the deputy over there, but no answer.
2: They just stated they wanted the vehicle impounded and to let them know. I'm not sure what they want done with the subject. I'll call back again.
0: Okay. I guess if that's all they want, then I'll probably be letting this guy a little work, give him a courtesy, right?
2: Just stand by. I'll call and see if they want anything done with him.

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1: 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I can't get my phone call to go through.
0: 10-4. Is it a 906-322 number you're trying?
1: No, I'm trying 458 number.
0: 10-4, I have a different TX for you.

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0: Pro Towing's on TX. Having some trouble locating exactly where you're at.
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0: 10-4.

0: 2157. 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

0: 21 Central, 2157. We'll be clearing the scene now. I'll be following Crow back to the office. Sounds like we might be making a pit stop in Rapid.
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0: Yeah, we're eating lunch.
1: So we're going to a Bayview now. I don't know if you need anything else from this vehicle or not.
0: Negative. They can just go behind the garage.
1: Clear.

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0: 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I'm waiting for my partner. Are you able to send law enforcement until we can head that way?
1: Number 8-4 County Units, location check.
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0: 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We have a lift assist on Stagecoach 8979 Stagecoach 2.5 Avenue. They asked to see if you guys were available to help with that lift assist.
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0: 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Over to dispatch time, 1238.
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longer on the Indian Trail bus. Stated when they turned off of M35 onto 241 and M35, there's a large plastic object in the road, and the bus had to maneuver around it.

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1: Hi.
0: Myself and 2195 will be transporting a subject from the DCJ down to the Forensic Center in Saline, Michigan.
1: 10-4, what's your destination?
0: Forensic Center down in Saline, Michigan.
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1: Pardon.
0: Willow Creek and 7th Ave South on a tan Chevy Tahoe. Charles Lincoln, Queen, 820, out of Michigan.
1: That works.

0: You head to 516 South 19th Street, 516 South 19th Street. There's a female subject there texting the crisis center, suicidal at this time, allegedly cut herself with a razor in the wrist.
1: Coming.

0: Be advised, Margate County transferred this call to us. The crisis line contacted them. They TLO'd this number, and it came to this address. Looks like a texter's first name of Nora.
1: First name.

0: Central, can you look up that address? 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
1: I'm looking now. It looks like we had a domestic there between a Kristen Kopic and a Dylan Kopic, around 4 years old. I'm looking in past reports to see if they have children.
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0: Us and 57 will be out with the city units.
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2: Central is 516, 516.
1: 516 South 19th Street.

It looks like the texter stated that there are other family members in the home, and she wanted to go through with her plan before her dad came home at 5 a.m. Mm-hmm.

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1: 33, go ahead.
0: We're in the area. Can we go into that call?
2: Central, you can cancel Rampart. She does not live at this address.
1: Central's clear. Rampart 33, law enforcement's on scene. They just said you can cancel. She is not at that address.
2: Central, did they give you a last name by chance?
0: Copy that. We'll be canceling.
3: Negative.
2: Clear.
1: 3026, I'll get the number for that. 3026.
0: Copy 3026, thank you.

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1: So we're out there now.
2: Rampart 33 from Central.
3: Rampart 33.
2: It sounds like law enforcement might have a correct address of 524 South 19th Street. I can advise, or if you want to stick around.
1: 21 Central, 21 10.
0: Negative. Central is going to be South 15th. Just have them stand by.
3: Copy, 524 South 19th Street. We'll head back there.
4: 2110 from 21 Central.
2: Clear. They're working on a correct address. I'll get you one when I can here.
1: Well, the city units, could you go with the phone number that Market County gave you? I have my TLO pull up.
3: 10-4.
1: 241-1922.
0: 241-1922. That's 906.
1: Correct.
0: Okay. Central, did you copy that last for Rampart? Just have them stand by.
2: Hey, I've got them coming back to stage. Am I correct? 524 South 15th is going to be where you guys are at?
0: Right. You said the subject's name was Nora, correct?
2: Hey, for.
1: Right, we're always there. It's just got superficial wounds right now, but nothing major.
2: 10-4, you want me to have Rampart stage or come in?
1: You can disregard.

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1: Rampart, go ahead.
0: Per law enforcement, superficial cuts, you guys can disregard.
1: Copy that. We'll be canceling Rampart clear.

0: 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Be transporting one juvenile up to OSF. 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
1: Go ahead.
0: 60741.
2: Okay. 52, are you going to be good out there?
0: I'll be also.

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1: Sit here. 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
0: 10-4. I can copy your ending if you got them.
1: Clear, okay, let's hit it here when I clear.

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1: Go ahead.
0: I'll be clear. Break for landing miles.
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0: 60743.
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1: Good.
0: Good morning, I'll be in service until 4. Have a good day.
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0: I'll be at that Eco Fuel in Gladstone. My prep's not working right now.
1: Come on.
0: Central 411, clear left.
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0: Good morning. I'll be in service till 1700. Assign the Delta. You have a good shift.
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0: In service until 5, I'll be working school. 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
0: Good morning. I'll be in service till 1700. Working schoolcraft. Have a good day.
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0: 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Sounds like she is passed out, fallen. She's now unresponsive.
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0: Respond 313 29th Street, 313 29th Street for a 72-year-old female. It sounds like she passed out and fell. She's still unresponsive. Rampart's en route.
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1: 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It sounds like she did hit her head. 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
1: Wow, over. 2198
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0: Respond to 317 Stevenson Avenue, 317 Stevenson Avenue in Escanaba. Speak with Monica. She stated her child goes to the YMCA daycare in Wells, and he had some bite marks on him when he came home yesterday. She's at home right now, 317 Stevenson.

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0: Paul would like it down at DPW for service. 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
1: Ten four. She wants me to just bring it there, or I'm going to be done with it for the day.
0: No, I'll just need it for a couple hours. I'll stay down here and I'll give you right back.
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0: Initially, it came in from OnStar in regards to an accident. Sounds like a subject hit a pole hard enough for the airbags to be deployed. The driver just kept saying not to send someone, that it was private property. But if you can just check it out, I did make contact with the manager.
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0: Rampart First Responders, Rampart First Responders, you're needed W692 number 36 Road, W692 number 36 Road, 59-year-old male, swollen leg, has congestive heart, one.
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0: Sweetheart, you're needed in Hannibal, W692 number 36 Road, W692 number 36 Road, 59. Your old male has swollen legs, has congestive heart failure. He is conscious and breathing.
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0: ahead. We had a 1303 North 18th Street paper store.
1: Go for it. I'm going to spray coffee, be alone.

0: Well, it's going to be for an older model Buick LaCrosse, black in color. Has sideswiped my caller approximately 5 minutes ago. The 2300 block of Ludington Street. Last seen possibly heading north on North 26th Street. Again, it's a black older model Buick LaCrosse. Struck my caller and then left approximately 5 minutes ago. End view all.
1: 49 is clear out of position.
2: 56.
1: Looking at Ludington.
0: 68, Victoria on Central.
3: 68.
0: That's affirmative. Can you respond to Hanson Automotive? 2328 Ludington Street. Make contact with that caller on that hit and run.
4: Central from 31.
0: Go ahead.
4: Is there someone else available?
1: 56 can take it.
0: So far.
4: Thank you.

0: 21 Central, around par 33.
1: Of course.
2: 49 56. I'll be a well, but I'm still a ways out.
0: Is this patient still seizing on John 23.6?
1: Negative.
2: 10-4. 21 Central from 21 50. I'll be clear.

0: 4956. But do they have any idea which way they turned at First Ave North?
1: Negative. You just turned on 26th toward First Avenue. Older male subject. Darker Buick. Not sure if it's black or blue. He said, but darker.
0: Am I looking for a little damage or a lot of damage?
1: Very little.

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1: Around 15, go ahead.
0: On 15, I got it. Bayvet, civil process.
1: Bayvet, confirm. 2115, 21 Central.
0: Right.
1: Do you have papers for Suman Park as well?
0: What was the name again?
1: Suman Park?
0: I'll have to look, but I don't think so.
1: 10-4 said you were just at a residence at 303.
0: 10-4, stand by.

0: 21 Central, 2150.
1: Go on.
0: I'll be clear, Beba. Could you go with TX of who just called?
1: Three nine nine one eight four nine.

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0: Just under Royce Park, 6th Avenue South and 17th, 6th Avenue South and South 17th Street. Caller stated that there's damage to the inside of the porta potty and there's spray painted curse words, and we just got a call from Stenberg Brothers. They would like you to check it out and make contact.
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0: 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South 17th Street in Ludington. Rampart 33, go ahead. Both of an Austin Kirshner in a city water truck, kind of minor underbender.
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0: I'll be in Marquette County doing some follow-up. I'll be switching over.
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0: All clear.
1: Of course.
0: 21 Central, 2198.
1: Go on.
0: I'll be out at the airport.
1: 10-4 out at the airport.

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0: I'm clear. And I'll be clear of this.

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Your wall is going to be for a dark blue van. Possible plate is Victor Robert Charles 3057. Caller believes it said UPHS on the side. She advised it was northbound on 2 and 41 on M35 in the Bayview area. It was tailgating, kept trying to pass her aggressively, honking his horn. Said that he had just turned off onto Lakeshore Drive in Gladstone off of 2 and 41. Again, it's a dark blue van. End of you all.

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0: Frankfurt, respond to the dialysis center, 2405 Ludington Street, for a 62-year-old male complaining of chest pains.
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0: 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Masonville, please acknowledge. 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
1: Yeah, Fort Medic 33 en route.
0: Was there any other Masonville responders?
1: Negative.
0: Copy.
2: Twenty-one Central, Angel Mesa 37 en route.
1: Go for it.
2: Twenty-one Central, is there any other responders?
1: Medic 33 is en route.
2: Medic 33 from 37, you need me to grab the rig?
0: Yeah, can you grab the rig, please?

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1: Go on.
0: I'm back in the county.
1: 10-4.

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1: Go on.
0: Edward Zebra, Tom, 7647, Carl's gonna have a warrant out of Wisconsin. I can't find the extradition. Could you take a look, please?
1: 10-4. Gonna be no extradition, in-state pickup only.
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0: 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Cranbrook 33 is out. Maysville.
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0: Turn 3 for 6 traffic.
1: Go on. Go on.
0: M35 Perkins with that last plate I ran. It's on a green Malibu.
1: 10-4, M35 Perkins.

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2: 17th traffic left.
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0: Tony Unis, does anyone have paperwork from Angelica Duke?
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0: Are you able to stop by public safety and grab a subpoena to serve for them?
1: Yeah, I can head that way shortly.
0: Just have four. Thank you.

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0: P35 Menominee County Line. 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

0: Bench 8430, can I get a second unit?
1: Ten 484, Tony, does anybody copy?
2: 8413, you can have that one.
1: 10-4.
0: The driver pulled over in the antique shop on 35, just a minute.
2: I'm sorry.

0: it's actually Davis, D-A-V-I-S, first name of DeLander. D. David, E. Edward, L. Lincoln, U. Union, A. Adam, N. Nora, D. David, E. Edward, R. Robert. She's a black female, date of birth 12/25/1993.
1: Did you say 92?
0: 1993, sorry.
1: Oh.

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0: Subject is clear on file, valid out of Wisconsin.
1: Clear. Can you give me her ops code? I'm having a hard time getting her to return.
0: C as in David, 120-170-939-6506.
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0: 13 from 30. I should be good. She's calmed down significantly since I explained everything to her.
1: Okay, I'm sorry.

0: until you 430. Did you get a year from back on that plate for making a model of the vehicle?
1: Negative. I didn't run it, but I can't clear. Go ahead.
0: Clear. Do you mind doing that? Thank you.
2: I will be out at Delta Plaza Mall for follow-up.
1: 10-4.

0: 558 Tom George out of Wisconsin is showing valid 331 of 27 on a 2018 Ford Flex to a Stephanie Davis of Oshkosh.
1: Okay, Claire, thank you.
0: Central.
2: What?
0: Found a Walmart. Look towards the back of the parking lot towards Goodwill for a maroon Toyota Avalon with Mississippi plates for a dog in the car.
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0: 10-4. 56, did you copy?
2: 10-4.

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0: We got a 309 South 13th follow.
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0: It's going to the lake house, 501 South Lincoln Road. I spoke with Amy. She said there was an elderly male that wandered into the home, very confused, doesn't know where he lives.
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0: R-E-S-O-R.
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0: Right.
1: I have a call right near you at 7980 30th Road, right off of T Road.
0: 7980.
1: Correct, 7980 30th Road. This is with Linda. She has a large black dog in her garden right now. Apparently this dog is known to be aggressive and has killed chickens in the past that is locked in their gated garden.
0: Does she know who owns it?
1: She did say that she sent a picture to someone. I'm not sure if it's the owner of the dog or the other people that had issues with the dog before.
0: 10-4, I'm in her.
1: 10-4.
0: 84-12. Sounds like that's your Cujo. Right. Since I'll be heading that way also.
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0: Can you check Ember's Credit Union, 5664 Main Street in Wells? It sounds like there's a female just sitting in the middle of the road, just on the road between Ember's and the gas station.
3: Okay, Perm, you can just put me out there.
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0: 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You're needed 9712 LL Road, 9712 LL Road. 84-year-old male stung by a bee is allergic to it. He did take a shot. Respond on 51-1423.
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1: 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He is allergic. He did take his shot.
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1: I was looking for a black dog with the red collar. Killed about 95 chickens the other week.
2: Whoever's chickens out, but it's Aaron. With 21 Central, 21 Fifth,
0: of course.

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2: 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If Chris calls, just let me know. 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
1: 10-4, 25.
0: Also, Medic 9 is responding.
1: 10-4, sir. Rampart, 21 Central, for another call.
0: 21 Central, did you copy?
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1: You're needed at Shakely's, 1304 Levington, 1304 Levington Street, for a 69-year-old female, possible stroke.
2: 21 Central from Airport 33. Could you repeat? 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

0: 1304 Lovington Street, 69-year-old female, possible stroke. Is there...
1: 33 being route.
0: 10-4, 33 being route.

0: 8413,
1: Flanders
0: on Hill. 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I have her on 911 now. She wants to make a report.
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1: Step
2: 1. 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

0: 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You gonna be all set?
1: Yeah, I'll be all set.
0: Sure.
1: Sounds really for 12.
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2: Be out on vehicles to and Crab River Knife.
0: Edward Henry William 2398 comes back expired. Yeah, 25 with insurance. 2011 GMC Yukon to a Margaret Neuauer at a Gladstone. Crab River Knife.
1: Okay. Stand by. I'm going to be trying to make a traffic stop with this.

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3: 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It's going to be a sedan.
2: Go ahead. 10-4. Thanks. Sorry, go ahead.

0: Central, when we get to LL Road off of US 2, do we go north or south?
1: South. This is right at the intersection, south. Look for the trooper car.
0: Did you register the lineup?
1: Look for the state trooper vehicle. We have a state trooper on scene.
2: Federal 55, we're turning on the 95 north of North Lake.
0: Copy that. Thank you.
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0: I'll be clear, Chris. I'll be able to have trash or supply on follow-up.
1: What was the location you're going to be at?
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1: Johnson, Hermitage, Arizona.
0: 10-4.
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0: 10-4. 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
1: 8435 South and 9 County Line. 8419 is 35 Airport Road. Got 48 cars, 84 cars to pull. 8415, 221 and County Route 426. 8415, 21 Central.
0: Go ahead. Can you respond 6845 West Patterson Circle on .25 Drive, 6845 West Patterson Circle on .25? Nothing suspicious. We've just received about 6 911 hangups from a cell phone. It comes back to that address, and on call back, it, no one's answering.
1: Sure. Holding up.
0: So much.

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1: Good.
0: We just got another couple calls. We finally made contact with a Michael Chiron. He said there's no issue there.
1: Where am I? I'm just up the road. I'll just swing in there real quick.
0: 10-4, thank you.

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1: Go ahead.
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0: Okay, I just got flagged down as I was leaving. There's a silver Chevy Cruze Fee driver. The other people are following as well. They just turned westbound on Danforth Road to a suspect vehicle at high rate of speed.
1: 84. 84 Delta County and Escanaba Unit. 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
2: Mm-hmm. 21 Central Rampart 32 Spev 1.
1: I-177 said there is a silver Chevy Cruze westbound on Danforth, high rate of speed, left the Sheriff's Department. I-177 said a silver Chevy Cruze westbound on Danforth, high rate of speed, left the Sheriff's Department. Rampart 32, go ahead.
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3: Uh-oh. 19's out of position.
4: 68 copy, they'll head that way. You said it was silver.
0: There's a troop right at the tracks right now.
1: A4 unit, did you copy?
5: Unit Pro, 6 copies. I'm almost north 30.
6: Central 8413.
1: Go ahead.
6: Left, no.
1: 10-4, 10-8.
0: So she might be continuing up Danforth Road.
1: 10-4. Vehicles continue.
3: Is she on Danforth Road right now?
0: We're at the light, Danforth North 30th.
3: Oh, it's the one that just went through.
0: Great.
5: I-170, what was the vehicle description again?
0: Silver Chevy Cruze. Just going by 19th Ave North.

0: 2115. This white van that's in front of me, he's the one that said it was a hit and run, and was pretty upset. I don't know if you want to make contact with him, and I can see where this car goes, put it down at an address or another unit.
1: I'm clear. Did the car hit the van, you know?
0: I didn't see it. It was this white van and then this gray that wasn't involved.
1: Okay. I'll chat with the guy in the van. That's who made the complaint, you said?
0: Right. He pounded on the suspect's window. She took off, and then he was yelling, hit and run.
2: Okay. Central, I'll be out with a white van at the tracks in Danforth, 7 Mary Paul, Nora, 0.
0: Copy a plate of the suspect's vehicle.
3: Bye.
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0: I'll be clear of LL, Ren, and Schoolcraft. Have a good day.
1: 10-4, you too. Thanks for checking on that.
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1: 8 for 12.
4: 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Edward Queen Robert, 207.
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1: What was your cross street I got for 70 North?
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1: I'm going to West Highland, 2701 for 70 South, apartment 305. I'll be meeting at Diana. She needs a welfare check on her mom, 75-year-old female, not answering the phone or the door. The apartment manager is there. As soon as you get there, they will open up the door for you.
0: 10-4.

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0: Here's Fawn, 816 First Avenue South, 816 First Avenue South. Speak to Ivani Nastoff. She's having some issues with her neighbor and property lines.
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0: 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We'll be heading to Schoolcraft. We've got to get a hold of Med Control, but the direction we're going to be set going. Thank you.
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1: Are you calling me?
0: That's affirmative. I just had an Angela Lavelle call, like a call back in reference to those chickens, the complaint you were just on.
1: 8412, do you want to take that?
2: Right, I can take that. Go ahead, Central.
0: It's going to be 295-0814. Again, that's 295-0814. And you're going to be speaking to Angela.
2: Clear.

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1: Yeah.

0: Essentially for 12.
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0: I tried calling him multiple times and he'll answer. I'll be clear.
1: Good one. 84, county units location for a call 2 and 41, just north of Mather.
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1: 10-4, once I'm wrapped up with this call, I will head over there, yes.
0: 10-4. Sorry, I thought you had cleared.
1: No worries, I'll still take it.
0: 10-4.

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1: What's going
0: on? Stephen entry, John, 1597.
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0: 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Dog in a car, the south side of the parking lot, a darker truck with a topper at the walk-in.
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1: 10-4-0.25, 20th.

0: 84 County and its location, for debris in the road, US 2 in Rapids.
1: 8419 Escala.
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0: 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I said it's going to be near the dairy flow, the large piece of metal in the road.
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1: What?
0: Be out at 5922 3rd Ave North.
1: Okay.

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1: Go forth.

0: That's affirmative. Can you head over to Sunbelt Rentals, 2100 North Lincoln Road? We got a text from the alarm company in regards to a fire alarm. They did send another text saying to cancel per user, but now they're not responding.
1: Okay.
0: You can just confirm.
1: 10-4.
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1: Thanks, I'm down at the park.

0: Hello.
1: 55, can you check the area? Caller from Goodwill stated that there was a male trying to get into the car next to her. He's last seen on a skateboard between O'Reilly's now and McDonald's. The male skateboard had a black backpack and gray shorts. It looked like he was trying to break into the car next to her at Goodwill.

6032, final echo. Caller from Chris Doyle, 415 4th Avenue North, stated that there are a few juvenile males walking north on the railroad tracks from the gas station. She told him not to do it, it's a safety issue, and they walked on it anyway. She wants to see if you could check on him.

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1: 55,
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1: Go ahead.
0: 55, that subject. Hey, that subject is in the O'Reilly's parking lot in a silver passenger car with the door open now.
1: Okay. That's probably all of them.
0: Okay.
1: No 56, 55, and 49. Swing by my office after you're clear. Does that work?

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1: Bye.
0: I'm going to be out of service. You guys have a good rest of your night.
1: How are you too?

0: Actual 8416.
1: Prince.
0: Arthur, so good night.
1: Thank you.

0: 8-4 Delta County, and it's going to copy DOL for a reckless driver, dark SUV in the construction zone eastbound on US 2 St. J's. All units DOL for a darker colored SUV. Caller says this vehicle passed on the right, speeding through the construction zone eastbound on US 2 St. J's. Passed on the right.
1: 5619.
2: What?
1: You'll have the second half. 49 will have the first.
2: 10-4.
0: 19, are you in your office?
1: Yep.
0: 10-4, I'm going to transfer a call.
1: Okay.

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1: Go ahead.
0: I'll be on at Ashley for a minute on follow-up.
1: 10-4. Break 19, you can disregard. They figured it out.
2: Disregarding.
1: 6032, Smile Central.
2: Go ahead.
1: Inspect the intersection South Hill. Maybe a little bit south on the highway. Caller stated, looks like somebody hit a deer, and he thinks that the debris is a lot in the roadway that might cause damage to other vehicles.
2: 10-4.
1: Just letting you know if I need to call Road Commission out.

0: 21 Central, 6032.
1: 6032,
0: left. You said that deer is in the southbound lane on the highway, south of Saltbluff?
1: That's affirmative.
0: Okay, 10-4. I went through there, didn't see anything.
1: 10-4.

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0: Respond down to the Secretary of State, 305 Ludington Street. You'll be looking for a white Chevy Sierra. I think it was a Gilbert Trion. He needs a VIN inspection. He misunderstood. He thought he had to take it down to the Secretary of State, so he's outside there.
1: 10-4.

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0: We'll get it through. Have a good night.
1: 10-4, you too.
2: 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Have a good night.
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0: 849 at the pole of Triumph Central. I'm going to transfer over a call, I believe 8413, and dealt with this female, Tara Brown, at the Sitco and Wells. Her dad now has questions, said that he's hearing from her that she possibly overdosed and took pills, but he has no idea where she's at.
1: Clear.

0: Did you have a description of what she was wearing earlier when 8413 had to respond?
1: Stand by, let me check my notes.

0: 8418, 21 Central.
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0: 49, Command Central. Which phone do you have?
1: 210.
0: We're going to transfer a call. It's Kenneth Larson. 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

0: Can you respond 10848 T-point 6 lane? 10848 T-point 6 lane. He was in Anna. She said her 2-year-old son locked her out of the house. He is in the residence by himself. She's unable to get in.
1: Alright, you touch it, 18.
0: Network.

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0: You in the building?
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6:35, Grand Central. Can you head over to the saloon, 1427 Delta Avenue? Caller said that there are multiple cars.

Moving for county units for a copy of UL for a reckless driver, US 2 and Highway 13. UL westbound for a gray van, unable to maintain lane. Crossing over the center line and fog line. Again, westbound, US 2 and Highway 13, unable to maintain lane. A gray van with reg Henry Paul 8637. End of the UL time is 1846.

update on that DOL it's in. .2006 Dodge Sprinter, 2500 out of Wisconsin, HP 8637, 23 enzyme westbound.

0: 84 Delta County, I saw everyone in the area of Rapid for the VOL. My caller called back.
1: 18 in Rapid. I'll keep an eye out for it.
0: Of course, and they should be passing by 13 T Road, so that he's passing unsafely, almost causing accidents.
1: Clear.
0: Eighty-four, 18. He's passing a high school now.

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1: Yes, sir. 7 good night.
2: Thank you, sir.

0: you respond to 319 North 17th Street, 319 North 17th Street for an intoxicated male. Wife is a caller, says he keeps falling off the porch. We'll get Rampart Head that way.
1: Claire, do you have a name?
0: Chad, look here. Look, Claire.

0: Rampart from 21 Central for a call.
1: Were you trying to reach Rampart?
0: Hey, Vern, we have a call in Gladstone.
1: Go ahead with the info.
0: Three nineteen North Seventeenth Street for a 50-year-old male, highly intoxicated. We have law enforcement en route.
1: 33 being route.
0: 10-4.

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1: What?
0: Female subject comes back, a compliant SOR.
1: Are you at that address?
0: OSC, suspended ops, otherwise clear.

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1: County about that.
2: 84, folks.
0: County.

Make contact with a Penny Jensen at 4693 Marie L.45 lane, 4693 Marie L.45 lane. Says her dad passed away in March and sister's husband took some property, specifically a wood splitter. I've got her TX if you need it. 906-280-7221. 906-280-7221, and that's Penny Jensen.

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0: 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Go ahead.
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0: Go ahead.
1: We were able to get that subject up and get him in his bedroom. You can cancel Rampart. He refuses that he needs of them.
2: Rampart, 21 Central.
0: 10-4, and be advised, I have a call holding for Van Cleve Park when you're ready to copy.
1: What?
3: Rampart 33.
2: For law enforcement, you guys can disregard. Report number will be 3035-3035.
0: It's going to be for two suspicious males. One's wearing a light blue jersey with a bike. Caller stated it appeared that they were trying to break into a locked door on the bathhouse.
3: Copy 3035, just to confirm that they made contact with the patient and this person is refusing EMS?
2: That's correct.
3: Copy 3035.

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1: Good.
0: He responded to animal shelter for a found dog. Dog was found at Bickler. They're going to head over there.
1: Tomorrow, 28

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0: Okay.

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1: Bark River Township, first responders, Bark River Township, first responders. You're needed at 6980 E Lane, 6980 E Lane, for a 13-year-old female that took 4,000 milligrams of ibuprofen, potential overdose. Respondents have one census clear at 1932.
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2: Good. 6980 E Lane, 6980 E Lane. A 13-year-old female, possible overdose, took 4,000 milligrams of ibuprofen.
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2: Yeah, for 32 and route.
0: 13-year-old female intentionally took ibuprofen to overdose. We have medical dispatch out.
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